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4: It's okay. You know, it's okay.

circle the blue fields and grease the night. As if someone had spread butter in all the fine points of the stars, 'cause when he looked up, they started to slip. 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